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1: Told my mama, but she said, worry later.

Hi, this is Alex Solomon, KTOO's climate and environment reporter. I'm moderating a panel discussion and audience Q&A about Juno's glacial outburst flood at Thunder Mountain Middle School on June 30th at 6 p.m., and I'd love to see you there. Panelists will include scientists, engineers, and public safety officials. 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Yeah, yeah, yeah, yeah, yeah, yeah, yeah, yeah, yeah.

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Look how I'm living up. Police be tripping up. Yeah, this is America. Guns in my area. I got the strap. I gotta carry 'em.

0: 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It's hard to trace, I guess.
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0: McLovin? McLovin? What kind of a stupid name is that, Fogel? What, are you trying to be an Irish R&B singer?

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0: Gunnar Chish, Achetis, Acheha, Hunk Yen, Excellent Radio, Hadu Osak, 100.7, Akwan.
1: The treaty story, of course, begins before there was a United States, because it was nation to nation amongst the native nations and the European nations.
2: The story is told. The treaty signs.
3: Since the founding of this country, the U.S. government has made and broken over 500 treaties with various Indian tribes

they were unilateral agreements between two sovereigns, meaning that it was indigenous people here and the U.S. government, and it was equal. We still retain that. The other way that it's supported and retained, even though the U.S. government refuses sometimes to recognize that, and maybe these younger people that are listening to this can change this, because this is about healing. It's about forgiving. Do you know what the sixth article of the U.S. Constitution is? That treaties are the supreme law of the land. It actually says that in the U.S. Constitution. Treaties are the supreme law of the land.

0: treaties begins not on the native side, but like many problems, begins on the western side.
1: The U.S. government has made and broken over 500 treaties with various Indian tribes.
2: Most of the non-native people think of Indian treaties as Indian treaties. They don't think of them as their treaties. And these are everyone's treaties. These are the United States and the Native Nations. And we all have rights and we all have responsibilities. The United States gained a territory over which to govern through treaties. If you don't know treaty, and I'm not talking about treaty law, but if you don't know treaties, you just don't know American history.
3: But never mind. The treaty signed. The treaty signed.
4: Why is it important that the American people understand this? I mean, most people study a little bit about Native American history and maybe in school, but then it for many, I think it disappears from our daily news diet. So why was this important, and specifically the treaty? Why look at the treaties?
5: We felt the United States, we felt

needed a civics lesson and a reminder that the Constitution doesn't just refer to the federal government and the state governments. It also refers to the Indian tribes.

0: was lost. The treaty signed. I was not caught across the line. I was not caught. Though many tried, I live among you, well disguised.
1: Since the founding of this country, the U.S. government has made and broken over 500 treaties with various Indian tribes all across our nation.
0: But never mind.

0: They kicked me out the club cause my bright clothes. They wouldn't even let me wear my Michaels. I love this sport, but all the rules are so old.
1: Tuck, what's the score?
0: It's love, love. It's love, love.

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1: So I'm crying in this minivan.

0: This is Alex Solomon, KTOO's climate and environment reporter. I'm moderating a panel discussion and audience Q&A about Juno's glacial outburst flood at Thunder Mountain Middle School on June 30th at 6 p.m., and I'd love to see you there. Panelists will include scientists, engineers, and public safety officials. 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Join us at Thunder Mountain Middle School on June 30th at 6 p.m. For more details, go to ktoo.org.
1: I'm a farmer. 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

0: You know them? No. But in DeClerb, we all fam.
1: What?
0: In DeClerb, we all fam.
1: In the club, we are all family. Are you racist?

0: 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The universe is going to get these hands eventually.
1: Tell me when to say love me, Jay.

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0: branding for this EP. What are we doing? I think we're going with Vulnerable Volume 1. Because if we do Vulnerable Summer, then it's like, if we want to do it next summer, then what do we call it? Vulnerable Summer Volume 2. If we want to drop a mixtape in the fall,
1: it's called BS2.

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0: 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You have the knowledge, the understanding, the tenacity, the talent, the power, potential, drive.
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1: 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The Hip-Hop Chronicles. I'm Mike Nice. Welcome back to another dope edition of the show. And you know how we get it on. So big shout out to Chuck D, Wildman Steve, Flatline Kyle, Rap Station News, and you for kicking it with us. 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Two words, Hip Hop and Chronicles on Facebook. All right, now Chuck D, take it away.
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4: 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You and the crew, come on, welcome back to the 120-minute episode of hip-hop and rap music, another And You Don't Stop, 16 years in. I'm your man, Chuck D. Y'all ready? Let's go. The one and only MERS, who said he was going to quit and retire a couple years ago. We've been playing his music for 16 years and further on Rap Station. Got a new joint out with Chase Infinite called Lightsabers and Black Forces. What better place to play it but right now, right here on the And You Don't Stop radio show. Let's go, MERS. Make sure you always understand that we are here for you and your new music as well as your catalog. Let's go. I'm Chuck D.

subliminals. You throw rocks to hide behind OGs. You better watch your tone when you approach me. I deal direct, cause and effect. Show and prove respect and recollect. Sight beyond sight was dark without light. Selassie walk with lines, I'm trying, just hold tight. Yeah.

knows them shall remain among the savages on earth roaming. Yeah. Pointing hands to the heavens, palms open to fight omens. Use caution when you approach them. Yeah. Say a prayer for the last moments before it's over. Light flashes and lights getting closer. Yeah. Picture me rolling.

All right, good people. That's the one and only MERS, Lightsabers and Black Forces, featuring Chase Infinite right here on the And You Don't Stop radio show. Black Music Month is doing it, and Wild Man Steve got special songs in the right direction coming up with y'all to tell you about the black music this month that he's going to salute. Usually, Wild Man Steve on Black Music Month, he brings you those classic black radio DJ clips and snippets. I don't know if he's going to do it tonight, but he's got it coming on this Black Music Month going across on the Rap Station and the networks and across the world. Songs That Mean Something around the corner with yours truly hosting it. Ceasefire featuring Copyright, Life Lessons. Also the Spit of the Week, Boldy James and Real Bad Man. A track called It Factor featured LP from Run the Jewels. And the album is called Conversational Pieces off of Real Bad Man Records. And also we got the Bass Hit of the Week by Chairman Mal, Wasp, 18B, that's DJ Alchemy and Impulse. So that's when the Wales, Wales, UK, and Leesburg, Virginia get together with a song called Riders Beach. And Riders Bench, okay? Let me get that right. Smack myself, okay? Hip Hop God segment, Flatline still before he went off and enjoyed himself, still found the wherewithal and the skill ability to actually bless us with a Hip Hop God segment. He's gonna play the new Enemy Radio, produced and put together by C-Doc. And with a snippet, Donald D and DJ Jazzy J. And yours truly called Sight Story Style Sound, backed up by Black Silver, featuring Terminology in Blue, Messiah Type, and yeah, all on And You Don't Stop Radio Show. Going with no further ado, I'm going to play Rap Station Spit Bonus. This record right here, a bunch of New Yorkers. Want to salute and celebrate the Eastern Conference final, advancement of the New York Knickerbockers, who I hope don't turn into the Knucklebockers because they fired Tom Thibodeau. I'm salty about that. But I enjoyed this Knicks season like no other, especially following my guys over at Knicks Fan TV. Knicks Fan TV with CP the Franchise and Alex Trateros and CK, 2K, JD, and a legion of people over there. It's been a memorable Knicks season, and now we go into next year with question marks. But right now, I'm going to save you this. I'm going to save you this song put together by Busta Rhymes featuring Rakim, Styles P, and Dave East. It's called Thank You, New York Knicks. And I like to salute and say thank you, New York Knicks, as well. And not even think about next season. Let this one sit for a while. Force myself to watch the Indiana Pacers face the Oklahoma.

0: over a quarter of a century. Thank you.
1: 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Chronicles.
2: 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But now's the time to work and strain at a sport that tests the spirit and challenges the brain.
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3: 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We listening to our peeps, man. You know what I'm saying? We listening to that Don't Stop.
4: Nah, me, Chuck D, Chuck.
3: What up, Chuck? Let's do this.
4: Get at him.
5: All right, plenty of songs that mean something much more. I'm Chuck D, the Dark Dick Clark. Now the Don, as much as the late Don Cornelius, for bringing the noise to you, feeling us and much more. Rap songs have changed the entire world, changed the earth in thought, soul, music, and meaning. Four songs in this segment always. That's right, we got Collab Posse Cut Features, Spit of the Week. We got Glocal Local, the Bass Hit of the Week with Chairman Mao. And we got Flatline, who saved one for us before he went off into the sunset this week to relax. Hip Hop God segment, where classic rap goes on and on from the Hip Hop God show and station, where he's 686 shows deep. So let's go. We got a world premiere from the super producer Ceasefire from Helsinki, Finland. Should I say it clear? Ceasefire from Helsinki, Finland, where I'm on my way to visit Mikko Kapanen and Amir Begini up there. I think later on this month or the top of July. Last time we heard from him, Ceasefire, he released a track featuring Elder Sensei from the Artifacts. This time around, he joins forces with underground legend Copyright. Ceasefire featuring Copyright, called Life Lessons, right here on the And You Don't Stop radio show. I'm Chuck D. This is songs that mean something.
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1: All right, good people, that was Ceasefire featuring Copyright, Life Lessons Heard at the top of the Songs That Mean Something segment right here on the Angry Don't Stop radio show. 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And then we go into Rap Station Mad Urgency Bass Hit of the Week. 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Bass Hits are moved immediately into Bass Hit Radio flotation by the one and only Chairman Mal. So we're going to play this, Boldy James and Real Bad Man. The track is called It Factor, featuring LP of the album Conversational Pieces off of Real Bad Man Records. Then we go to Rider's Bench. Rider's Bench is a sonic cocktail that's laced with two fierce ingredients. DJ Alchemy from Wales, UK, and Impulse from Leesburg, Virginia. These two talents bring their talents into an arena that plays homage and pays homage to the days when dialogue was dangerous. People had words. If you said it, you had to mean it. And show and prove was a daily operation. So, no further ado, we're going to just jump right into this rapid fire. Spit of the Week, Boldy James and Real Bad Man. Track is called It Factor, featuring LP. Album called Conversational Pieces off of Real Bad Man Records. And that's going to be backed up by the Rap Station Mad Urgency Bass Hit of the Week, Wasp 18B, DJ Alchemy and Impulse, out of Wales in Leesburg, Virginia. Rider's Bench. That's right. Right here off Mean Business Records and Stone Maple Music Works. Produced by DJ Alchemy. Right here, right now. I'm Chuck D. Let's go.
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1: They got guys out there that are mugging people in the subways, stabbing people, throwing people into the tracks and all that.
2: Right there.
1: And they're wasting the official money trying to get us.
3: Someone will always want to jump down on a track or while the train's moving and just take out a can of paint or a marker and put up their initial. There always will be graffiti. It's a part of New York. It'll be there forever.

0: running system, and that graffiti is a symbol of that.
1: It's a matter of getting a tag on each line and each division. It's called going all city. People see your tags in Queens, uptown, downtown, all over. It's a matter of balling, knowing that I can do it, you know. Every time I get in the train, almost every day I see my name. I say, yeah, you know what, I was there, I bombed it. It's a matter, it's for me, it's not for nobody else to see. I don't care about nobody else seeing it. Or the fact if they can read it or not, it's for me and other graffiti writers that we can read it. All these other people who don't write, they're excluded. I don't care about them. You know, they don't matter to me. It's for us, for us, for us.
2: All right, good people. That is the Mad Urgency bass hit of the week. Wasp 18B, DJ Alchemy and Impulse. That's out of Wales, UK and Leesburg, Virginia. 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Before that, we had the Spit of the Week, Boldy James and Real Bad Man. It Factor featuring LP off the album, Conversational Pieces off Real Bad Man Records. 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Chairman Mao's a curator. 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Send your music just like they did. Okay, talking about how that Riders Bench from Alchemy and Impulse, Wasp 18B got to us. That's right. Submit one MP3 to Anger Don't Stop at channelzero.net. 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It's in a short description, short paragraph bio with the song and your art. It's all what it's about. That's very important to me. As we continue to push the issue, local media support the local artists. 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Spelled correctly, like I just said it. Songs that mean something. The Rap Station Mad Urgency, Bass Hit of the Week. 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And also Bass Hits are moved immediately. 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We got your dozen, cousin. That's right. Rap

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Hip Hop Super Site, where classic rap goes on and on past the break of dawn this week. And you know, C-Doc's the Iron Man. He's like the Cal Ripken. But he don't follow sports, so he wouldn't know Cal Ripken or Luke Gehrig or, you know, Randy Smith in basketball. Anyway, he's the Iron Man of music, okay? Flatline highlights the Enemy Radio Project, which is also produced by C-Doc, featuring Donald D and DJ Jazzy J. DJ Jazzy J started off Def Jam Records with Tila Rock with It's Yours. Donald D, come on, legendary Donald D from he's just basically the B-Boys, who's also on the label as well with Brother B. You know, you talk about Bronx originators, also an original member of the Syndicate. Cut Call Sight, Story Style Sound. Blacked Up by Black Silver, featured Terminology and Blue, Messiah Type. I say no more, I've been running my mouth, but you know what? Flatline got a little bit of time to tell us.

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1: 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I mean, what more could you want? It is jam-packed. Make sure you check that one out. In addition to all that, we had brand new music from Grand Pooba featuring Kool Keith, YZ, produced by Ninth Wonder, the legendary Trackster, Rome Streets and Conductor Williams featuring Method Man, 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new single by The Clips. I mean, you get the point. It's crazy. It's crazy up in there. So check it out. Hip Hop Gods Radio, live and direct every Tuesday night. So we have two Talk Choice selections we're about to get into right now. First up, from the new album, Radio Armageddon, available everywhere now via Def Jam, we have Chuck D Presents Enemy Radio with a joint called Sight, Story, Style, Sound, featuring the Microphone King, Donald D, and Jazzy J. And I'm telling you, if you have not checked out Radio Armageddon, what an album. Shout out to my good brother C-Doc. Shout out to DJ M-Rock. They did the damn thing on that one. Yes, indeed. After Enemy Radio, featuring Donald D and Jazzy J, we have the brand new single by Black Silver, featuring Terminology and Blue. Produced by DJ Obi, and it's called Messiah Type, taken from Black Silver's upcoming album, Carved from a Different Stone. So, may I suggest you turn it up, tell a friend, and keep it locked. It's In You Don't Stop, the 120-minute epicenter of hip-hop and rap music. My name is Flatline, and without further ado, here we go.

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1: Oh no, that's no dress code. 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
1: Chronicles. Yeah, man. Back in the building right here on And You Don't Stop. 120-minute episode of hip-hop and rap music. I'm Strung Out as Finest, Wild Man Steve, the Triple OG. Back in the building with you. And I'm your host for Songs in the Right Direction, y'all. Shout out to my man, Triple OG himself, Chuck D, holding us down as the host of And You Don't Stop. Shout out to my man, Flatline, the Triple OG GM, host producer of Hip Hop Gods. Got to give a big shout out to my man, C-Doc, holding it down for my man, Flatline, this week, all right? This is Black Music Month, all right? And in celebration Black Music Month, we got this joint from Bambara. Bambara is one of those groups that have one really great single and then disappear without a trace. The hard rock and funk band was composed of Joseph Bunny Carter and Mo Daniels. McDaniel had this instrumental track called Boogie on the Other Side of Town. Then Carter wrote some lyrics, changing the name to Shack Up, making the tune an urgent plea to forego the marriage ceremony. That's what we used to call it back in the day, instead of getting married. To say shacking up. Anyway, using studio session players John Cannon on drums, Lance Quinn on guitar, and Steve Moody playing that funky bass, they brought that song to life. Once Carter's vocals were done, the production took charge and decided to use another vocalist, Wesley Adelaide, instead of Carter, who they felt was not up to the long-term commitment of being the group. Carter quit and took the soul of the band with him. The single's release, and there are claims that it peaked at number 4 on the Billboard Club Play chart. And the Bambara single is not noted at all in Joe Whitburn's Hot Dance Disco 1974 to 2003. What I know about this song is that I bought this record back in 1975 when I heard my man DJ Kwasim. He used to be the DJ at Rosa Roller Rink. His father had a record store, and it was in Hempstead. I remember buying that joint, so... yes, I join. All right, let's get into it, y'all. Independent hip-hop icon A$AP Rock has just released the latest album, Black Hole Superhead, out now on Rhymesayers Entertainment, entirely self-produced. The record is blessed by features including Lupe Fiasco, Homeboy Sandman, Open Mike Eagle, Billy Woods, and Euclid of Arm & Hammer. Here's A$AP Rock with his new joint, Costco. I don't have anything to do with the store or not, but let's check it out right here on And You Don't Stop. Let's get it!
2: 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What? It's the Lords of the Underground checking out my man, Wild Man Steve.
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New music from A$AP Rock. That joint was called Costco's, taken from his Black Hole Superette, which is out now. Go out and support the artist, y'all. Now, here's a new joint from Cy Marshall Law and Slimline Mother. Features Sadat X and Caffino. Every dream carries a weight of a struggle, but broken dreams are not the end. They are the ashes from which resilience rises. This song is a testament to the warriors who refuse to surrender to the shadows. That's Cy Marshall Law. Let's check out my man Cy Marshall Law's new joint right here on Songs the Right Direction, y'all. Let's get it!

0: New music, Cy Marshall Law and Slimline Mother, featuring Slot X and Caffino, Broken Dreams Remix. Be on the lookout for that joint. Make sure you go out there, support, cop. That joint is fire, y'all. Speaking of fire, Burning at 20 Below is the second and final album released by rapper Antoinette, which was released on May 30th, 1990 on Next Plateau Entertainment. Production-wise, Deep was by DJ Doc Curtis, Bantronic, the legendary LSJ, and Kenny Harrison. The album peaked at number 66 on the Billboard Top R&B chart. Singles from the album were Never Get Enough and She Operates Around the Clock, but failed to chart. All right. As I said before, we're celebrating Black Music Month, all right? And we're going to celebrate with Antoinette with a classic throwback. She Operates Around the Clock right here on Songs in the Right Direction, y'all. OG Music!
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1: Classic throwback from Antoinette. She operates around the clock right here on Songs of Right Direction. Gotta love the Grace Jones pull up to the bumper sample on that joint. In the background, we got the Godfather of Soul himself, James Brown, with Ants in My Pants. I got ants in my pants and I need to dance. Yeah. Ha ha, big fine mama, come give me a chance. All right, that's what's up now. OG music, you know. Rest of the crew, keep it locked. Shout out to my man C-Dot holding this down. Keep it locked right here on And You Don't Stop. Peace! Go! Get it! Ah, yeah. One time for the mind. Come on.
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4: What up, everybody? This is Kyle Eustace with Rap Station, and you're listening to the new segment of the And You Don't Stop show with Chuck D. Long Island hip-hop is the focus of the new documentary, The Sixth Borough, which premieres at the Tribeca Film Festival in Manhattan on Wednesday, June 11th. The

0: Studios and is followed by a performance from Rakim, Pasta News, and Maceo. The film is produced by Warner Entertainment lawyer Julian Petty and directed by Jason Pollard. Additional screenings follow in the East Village on June 12th and 14th. Find more information on the Tribeca Film Festival website. And Evidence has released his new single, Nothing to See Here, along with a video for the track. Directed by Evidence, the video shows him leaving his Venice studio and strolling through the boardwalk at night. The Dilated People's MC has also announced a headline performance at Terra Grand Ballroom in Los Angeles on August 23rd. Additionally, he'll be headlining an international tour with stops in the Netherlands, France, Germany, Poland, the United Kingdom, and Portugal. In between his own releases, he produces albums and directs videos for other artists on his label, Bigger Picture Recordings. And finally, Erykah Badu announced that she'll be releasing her upcoming album with The Alchemist on her own label, Control Freak Records. She's been with Universal Motown since at least 2007, making the move significant. She plans to release the first single sometime this summer and follow up with the full project soon after. Although she released the But You Can't Use My Phone mixtape in 2015, this will be her first official studio album since 2010's New America, Return of the Ankh. Badu founded her label in 2005, with the first artist being Jay Electronica, the father of her third child. Keep it locked right here for all those up-to-date details. This is Kyle with Rap Station, and that's a wrap.
1: Lyrics make me a menace. When it's in a sentence, then it's finished. More pure than

0: Signs are steadily giving me new ways and methods, melodies and medleys, weapons for records, tactics lethal, perhaps it's illegal, scorching them, torching them, cause that's how we do, set your entire empire on fire, so give me your mic without a wire, cause every dose is highly explosive, Mr. Dynamite, the man with most of, the blueprints and master plans and potential, data process stored in the mental, then I get physical and hit you with another hit, the brother's it, and nothing's equivalent.
1: A little bit of beats, whole lot of knowledge, and definitely flavors. The Hip Hop Chronicles, I'm Mike Nice, working it out for you, late night styling. Hope you enjoying the show. Big shout out to Chuck D, Wild Man Steven Flatline. We got more show on the way. We got the old school block party on deck, so if it's something you want to hear, hit us up on the hotline. 1-844-6-HIP-HOP is that number, all right?
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0: Beats, knowledge, and flavor, baby. It's the Hip Hop Chronicles, that mix show designed to keep hip hop alive and keep you informed. I'm Mike Nice. Song you just heard was Wu-Tang Clan Ain't Nothing. Yep, off that Into the Wu-Tang 36 Chambers album released back in 1993. Man, and this show is dedicated to Wu-Tang. So if you're a big Wu-Tang fan, get ready to rock out. If you're not familiar with Wu-Tang, get ready to learn something new. We about to do this. And I'm doing this in honor of them doing the final chapter tour. That's right, Wu-Tang Forever, the final chapter tour is coming to a city near you. They just left Baltimore, and they're on their way to you real soon. So go ahead and Google that and find out when they're coming to your city. But tonight, we doing all Wu-Tang Clan. So y'all get ready to rock out with the W's, all right? I'm Mike Nice. Let's get it on.
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0: The Old School Block Party inside the Hip Hop Chronicles.
1: We have just received a report that New York City is under attack by swarms of killer bees. They have been seen approaching from Brooklyn, the Bronx, Queens, and Staten Island. We urge you to stay in your homes at this time, as we will be bringing you up-to-the-minute information. This just in. Police are reporting that there's a man on top of a skyscraper ready to jump. I'm told that he is possibly Old Dirty, a member of the Wu-Tang Clan. The police suspect that there could be some connection between this Old Dirty man and the killer bees.

0: Jerome! 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
1: Nah, girl, I wanna go way back. Oh, yeah, check this out.
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1: Ayo, come on, yo, I'ma shoot over
0: on that A's thing.
1: I'ma slide on the slide.
0: Yo, real quick. Yo.

0: Beats, knowledge, and flavor, baby. It's the Hip Hop Chronicles. I'm Mike Nice, inside of the Wu-Tang Forever Final Chapter Tour Tribute Show. And that was Spot Rushes, released by Raekwon on his 1995 album, Only Built for Cuban Links. Great album. If you like storytelling, you want to hear dope rhymes, that's the album for you, man. Classic material. We're going to keep it going, but don't forget you can follow us on Instagram at Hip Hop Chronicles Radio, or you can call the hotline at 1-844-6-HIP-HOP.
1: Chronicles. When rap music began, most people saw it as a fad, like hula hoop or Pet Rocks. It predicted a very short life for the form. Hip-hop has become the music of choice for much of young black America.

0: Yo, check it out, y'all. What's going on? This is Raekwon the Chef right now, cool on my king. Mike Nice, you already know. Hip Hop Chronicles, hold it down. 100.
1: I told you a lot.

So, this is my story, clouded by lost brain cells, and then maybe a little bull. You know what? How about I shut up, put the record on, drop the needle, and crank up the volume?

0: cause I'm still me.
1: A little bit of beats, whole bunch of knowledge, and definitely flavors. The Hip Hop Chronicles, you're inside the Old School Block Party. And actually, that was the Old School Block Party. It's time for us to get out of here. Gotta let you know, you just heard a brand new song released in 2024. It's called Pair of Hammers. It features Ghostface Killah and Method Man, and it's on an album that's out right now called Set the Tone, Guns and Roses. Make sure you check that out. I'm Mike Nice, about to go, but don't forget, hotline is always open. 1-844-6-HIP-HOP is the number to call, and you can find us on Facebook at Hip Hop Chronicles. Just two words. 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

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Yo, what up? This Killer Priest. One time for your mind, Wu-Tang Clan. We vibing out to KXLL, Excellent Radio in Juneau, Alaska. 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

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Now you shook, got you stashing guns. 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Dirty Mac, then we're back with sun. 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

0: Can I pick that doll?
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0: can I pick that doll?
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0: Can I pick that doll?

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1: Told my mama, but she said, worry later. That wouldn't stop me from loving you.
2: Here we go.

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1: Like dessert.
2: Yeah. A man is absolutely not a necessity.
0: Did you mean that to sound mean and bitter?
2: Oh, not at all. I adore dessert. I love men. I think men are the coolest. But you don't really need them to live. My mom said to me, you know, sweetheart, one day you should settle down and marry a rich man. And I said, Mom, I am a rich man.

0: This is a top to, you know, what we use on stage, but it's very, very special because if you can see,
1: yeah,
0: the numbers all go to 11. Look, right across the board, 11, oh, 11,
1: and most of 11, and then amps go up to 10.
0: Exactly.
1: Does that mean it's louder? Is it any louder?
0: Well, it's one louder, isn't it? It's not 10. You see, most blokes, you know, be playing at 10. You're on 10 here, all the way up, all the way up,
1: yeah,
0: all the way up. You're on 10 on your guitar. Where can you go from there? Where?
1: I don't know.
0: Nowhere, exactly. What we do is if we need that extra push over the cliff, you know what we do?
1: Put it up to 11.
0: 11, exactly. One louder.
1: Why don't you just make 10 louder and make 10 be the top number and make that a little louder?
0: These go to 11.
2: Good evening, ladies and gentlemen. My name is Jackie. We're about to have a good time. Are you ready?

0: Hey, this is Erica.
1: And this is Jocelyn.
0: And we are Brown Sugar. And you're listening to Sounds
1: as Sweet as Sugar.
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1: In Juneau, Alaska.

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1: No.
0: But in DeClerb, we all fam.
1: What?
0: In DeClerb, we all fam. In the club, we are all family. Are you racist?

0: I have chosen to perform the title track off of my critically reviewed limited reality series, A Little Bit Alexis. Feel free to sing along. Okay. Are you ready? Let's do it. I'm a little bit. I'm a little bit. I'm a little bit. I'm a little bit. La la la la la la la. A little bit Alexis.
1: Yes.
0: La la la.
1: Wonderful.
0: Are you saying I booked it?

like a blaze in the distance. I can see you, what's missing? Oh, if you take me out the system, just look at me for who I am. I wanna see all my friends at once. I wanna see all my friends at once.

is it? Looking at my phone, stuck going through the images, looking in the mirror. I can see a limit, I can see a body, I can feel a difference. A thing called time, yeah, I track it with the digits. Satellite business, I was in space. Communication with the energy, for forgiveness. Communication with the energy, disappearing. Communication with the memory, reappearing. The love and the care and the words I was given. The memory is fading like a dream, but I'm carried by a spirit and I'm back looking in it. Through the eyes of my child, I can see an inner vision. Through the eyes of my child, I can see you in my vision. Through the eyes of my child, I can see an inner vision. Through the eyes of my child, I can see you in my vision. 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Thinking maybe there's no ends, maybe just infinity, maybe no beginnings, maybe just, maybe.

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listen to the drums all day. Bang, bang, bang. 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
1: In Juneau, Alaska.

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Have I listened to all of that a million times? How many times have I listened to all the things she said? I don't even know at this point. 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

0: You said a man is not a necessity, a man is a luxury, like dessert.
1: Yeah, a man is absolutely not a necessity.
0: Did you mean that to sound mean and bitter?
1: Oh, not at all. I adore dessert. 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
2: She doesn't even go here. Stupid.

0: because if we do summer, if we do vulnerable summer, then it's like, if we want to do it next summer, then what do we call it? Vulnerable summer, volume two. If we want to drop a mixtape in the fall,
1: yes, two.
2: I've been all around town, bass starting drown as these sounds come in. I've been on a high, low, free souls go only where the love is. 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

I've been on a high low, free souls go only where the love is. 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
1: Yeah?
2: Hey, y'all, this girl with stomach pains is selling meat pies. 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

0: 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Did I listen to pop music because I was miserable? 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
3: Step

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You too busy with the other things you gotta do. 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Later on, you

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Yo, what up? This is Killer Priest. One time for your mind, Wu-Tang Clan. We vibing out to KXLL, Excellent Radio in Juneau, Alaska. 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

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Yo, what up? This is Killer Priest. One time for your mind, Wu-Tang Clan. We vibing out to KXLL, Excellent Radio in Juneau, Alaska. 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

0: Hi, this is Alex Solomon, KTOO's climate and environment reporter. 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
1: Call your mother as soon as

my family. 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It's the people close I gotta show up for. 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Made me question what I'm even sober for. 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Some people I want to be proud of me, and walking this earth and that shatters me. 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My heart used to be filled with jealousy for what others had amongst other things. And then when y'all sit in the same room, you realize they ain't what they saying.

0: You're listening to KTOO's Tlingit Word of the Week. This week's word comes from Kehinak John Martin, and the word this week is Shaw.
1: Shaw.
0: That means mountain. And here is a sentence. It's really something. For the Tlingit, the mountains are a wind fortress. Let's hear it again.
1: Shaw.
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2: Kehinuk John Martin was Dakdane Tan and a child of a Kagwantan man. He is from the Hunakawu, the people of Huna, and was a contributing elder and speaker at many language immersion gatherings in Glacier Bay, Yakutat, and Juneau. He attended boarding school in Shkakwe and attended Gonzaga University.
0: And tune in next week for another Tlingit Word of the Week from KTOO.

She dances on my tongue. 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
0: Wow.

Hi, this is Alex Solomon, KTOO's climate and environment reporter. I'm moderating a panel discussion and audience Q&A about Juno's glacial outburst flood at Thunder Mountain Middle School on June 30th at 6 p.m., and I'd love to see you there. 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

slides, I've been sliding through your hoes. Yeah, presidential rollies, I took big risks. We split the profit with the people, we be all lit. Top 10, 9, 10, we all in. Yeah. Uh-huh. Yeah. Better climb out of that hole before you fuck up your blessings. Before you realize that it's over with and start to get desperate. Keep your mind, body on pressure, give your time when it's needed. Know a man gonna be a man if he don't work, he ain't needin'. How he made it up by the figures like he must a new magic. Lost a homeboy to the drugs, man, I ain't trying to go backwards. When I realize that it's I heard him think, was it worth it? Man, I gotta shake this, wake up, move with a purpose. Been in prison in my own house, I don't know if they notice. I done broke down so many times, next time I'm gonna catch me. I done helped out so many people, they took me for granted. I done lost out on so much, trying to live to your standards. I done made problems my problems, now I barely can breathe. The little boy father about nothing, so I roll up my sleeve. I was always good at everything, especially my dreams. But lately I ain't really been myself, ain't strong as I seemed. I been hustling day in, day out, belong to the streets. But sometimes you gotta be a deadbeat when the kids gotta eat. But she

0: God. It's like, blue slides, I've been sliding through your hoe. Presidential rollies, I took big risks. We split the profit with the people, we be all it. Top 10, not 10, we all in. Blue slides, I've been sliding through your hoe. Yeah. Kicking all that gangster, didn't check in. Heavy in these streets to me, it weighed in. Got me a little money, now we best friends. 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Say a piece, I hold it down. It's shady on these holy grounds. The devil on the TV, gotta act like it ain't creepy. You see what I see? You really cancel. I ain't with it now. We were screaming mental health, and now we wanna kill them all. Lord, please forgive me for the day I finally fall apart. Come to you with open arms, heard you good at healing hearts. Some things you can't explain, dealing with that early pain. They don't want you up, our own people vote us. I don't see what I respect, your hoe is all regrets. Better day, I started fresh. Blue slides, I'm on their neck. Blue slides, I've been sliding through their hoes. Presidential rollies, I took big risks. We split the profit with the people, we be all in. Top 10, not 10, but we all in. Come on.
1: Blue slides, I've been sliding through their hoes. No, no, no, no, no, no.

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0: You're listening to KTOO's Tlingit Word of the Week. This week's word comes from Kahinak John Martin. And the word this week is Shaw.
1: Shaw.
0: That means mountain. And here is a sentence. It's really something. For the Tlingit, the mountains are a wind fortress. Let's hear it again.
1: Shaw.
0: Mountain. Gwynnis Cheesh to Hune Lance Twitchell, Gold Belt Heritage Foundation, and the University of Alaska Southeast for this audio.
2: Kahinak John Martin was Dakdain Tan and a child of a Kagwantan man. He is from the Hunakawu, the people of Huna, and was a contributing elder and speaker at many language immersion gatherings in Glacier Bay, Yakutat, and Juneau. He attended boarding school in Shkakwe and attended Gonzaga University.
0: And tune in next week for another Tlingit Word of the Week from KTOO.

0: the ground. 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
1: Skip hop, I can feel it like a heartbeat. 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All apart and it's looking like a far reach. Watching all the snowfall, I'm just feeling sorry. 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

0: Miss?
1: No, it's not me.
0: Yes, it is you. Please go back to your seat.
1: Yes, I'm with him. I'm Mrs. Iglesias.
2: Crying at each other's birthday parties, looking like love online. Oh.

0: This is a top to, you know, what we use on stage, but it's very, very special because if you can see, the numbers all go to 11. Look, right across the board, 11, 11,
1: and most of
0: 11,
1: and then amps go up to 10.
0: Exactly.
1: Does that mean it's louder? Is it any louder?
0: Well, it's one louder, isn't it? It's not 10. You see, most blokes, you know, be playing at 10. You're on 10 here, all the way up, all the way up, all the way up. You're on 10 on your guitar. Where can you go from there? Where?
1: I don't know.
0: Nowhere, exactly. What we do is if we need that extra push over the cliff, you know what we do?
1: Put it up to 11.
0: 11, exactly. One louder.
1: Why don't you just make 10 louder and make 10 be the top number and make that a little louder?
0: These go to 11.

Hi, this is Alex Solomon, KTOO's climate and environment reporter. I'm moderating a panel discussion and audience Q&A about Juno's glacial outburst flood at Thunder Mountain Middle School on June 30th at 6 p.m., and I'd love to see you there. Panelists will include scientists, engineers, and public safety officials. Hear about the latest science and how officials are planning to protect Valley neighborhoods, and get your questions answered. Join us at Thunder Mountain Middle School on June 30th at 6 p.m. For more details, go to ktoo.org.

feel the autumn dust.

what an American girl is. What an American girl used to be, hair tied up, wearing ribbons and pearls. But look how she moves now. She's so sweet, she's so tough. She wear her hair down now, or if she do wear it up, it's her natural curls wrapped in ribbons and bows, while she stay signing letters with X's and O's. And it's X's and O's for everyone.

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Put our life in a song, and it's X's and O's forever and ever now. Ribbons and bows, and stay getting better now. Then the phone stayed ringing.

her right for her life. She put on makeup, that's her armor, to get through the day alive. Now she pays someone to fix the sink. She pays someone to mow the yard. Her life looked real good now, from working so hard. We've done the slow dances. Love thyself, that's romance, sis. With Aretha, God, and Patsy, Matresa, and good wine. Take every chance, and then some. Kick down doors, waste no time. She raised a real one, mama's girl, to run a brand new world. Raise me to wear my hair down. Raise me to love my curls. Taught me to sign my letters. Taught me to wear my pearls. And it is X's and O's.

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Look how I'm living up. Police be tripping up. Yeah, this is America. 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I got the strap. I gotta carry 'em.

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What time to reveal you is really a fraud? It's getting hard, I hope you listening, Lord. 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Before this rap, yeah, you was my dog. Son's tirade, track 2 by Isaiah Rashad. This for the squad.

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Rinse the relaxers out of nappy afros and breaking plastics from scratching scalps with rat cones. 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
1: And this is Jocelyn.
0: And we are Brown Sugar. 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
1: in Juneau, Alaska. I can hear you.

Hi, this is Alex Solomon, KTOO's climate and environment reporter. I'm moderating a panel discussion and audience Q&A about Juno's glacial outburst flood at Thunder Mountain Middle School on June 30th at 6 p.m., and I'd love to see you there. Panelists will include scientists, engineers, and public safety officials. 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

0: sound. Yo, what up? This Killer Priest. One time for your mind, Wu-Tang Clan. We vibing out to KXLL, Excellent Radio in Juneau, Alaska. 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JP.
1: So I'm crying in this minivan.

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I'm excited and I feel relaxed and I'm ready to party with the best of them. And I'm gonna go downtown.

0: This is a test of the emergency alert system. This is only a test. This is a test of the emergency alert system. This is only a test.
1: Yo, wait. We're thinking about, guys. We're thinking about branding for this EP. What are we doing? I think we're going with Vulnerable Volume 1. Because if we do Vulnerable Summer, then it's like, if we want to do it next summer, then what do we call it? Vulnerable Summer Volume 2. If we want to drop a mixtape in the fall.
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0: 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No. But in DeClerb, we all fam.
1: What?
0: In DeClerb, we all fam. I don't... In the club, we are all family. Are you racist?

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0: Wow.

Hi, this is Alex Solomon, KTOO's climate and environment reporter. I'm moderating a panel discussion and audience Q&A about Juno's glacial outburst flood at Thunder Mountain Middle School on June 30th at 6 p.m., and I'd love to see you there. 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

0: Need to move over. Who's smoking? I'm on Mars right now. I feel like Bruno. That A-Pack. Now this drum deserve a drum roll. I just track.
1: That good brain don't bring around no dumb. Or no. That be burnt out like that front on. I'm so serious. I be better off pulling back on my own.
2: Ooh, and I truck with that.